0: with. We have 5 souls on board, patient and ride along. You should have the information. And we should have about 1 hour, 20 minutes in. 2 hours, 15 minutes to go for on board.
1: Captain, copy, thank you.

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1: Can you say this is 911, 239 Northrop Lane? RP called 911, said her husband had passed out, fell into the tub. He did wake up. He was conscious and breathing. He stated that he was okay, and the RP said she was just going to take him to the hospital herself. She did deny medics. I told her if anything changes and they decided they needed assistance to call back, she said okay.
2: Ever any new reports?
1: BC3, 1023.
3: 9-4.

0: Pigeon Meg 3, have you responded to 239 Northrop Lane for a male? Unconscious call. They call back in and she's with like medics now. 239 Northrop Lane in Warner.
1: Yeah, Mark.

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1: East Valve is falling over. He is currently awake. 239 Northrop Lane.
2: Well, he's going to be 35 years old. Currently, he is conscious and breathing. Caller stated that he keeps waking up and then losing, getting that cycle. 239 Northrop Lane.
3: 10-4, we're in route.

Attention Warner Fire, this is Morgan Page to respond. 239 Northrop Lane in Warner. A 35-year-old male. He's conscious of breathing now. He's having dizzy spells and was passing out. So 239 Northrop Lane in Warner. This is your second page. Be clear to 1931.

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2: Patient is conscious breathing, answering all of our questions appropriately. Blood sugar was 115. Oxygen's 95, 86 beats per minute, and blood pressure 95 over 70. Headed in dizziness. He's been fasting today and did physical exercise. Did have a meal a little bit ago, but recently in the shower. No physical signs of injury.

0: 551.
1: 51.
0: Got up in 911 with an individual. He advised he was following a white four-door vehicle about the size of an Equinox. Before exit, he started heading east towards Peaver. He advised they were swerving from one side of the road to the other, then took the exit. He didn't follow any HPs down that way.
2: Is an area right now.
0: Road for a 6-7 individual laying in the middle of the roadway just north of the LCR.
2: Somewhere. I'm actually heading that way. I can swing down there.

394, they're indicating that it's their dog, this residence here. And 394. Of course.

0: going to be, well, that's my 10:45.
1: 10:4, 1956.

Frederick Fire. This is your first base to respond to 202 Main Street, East Main Street in Frederick, for the Frederick Area School. Called in by the alarm company. It was a general fire alarm that's going off inside the building. 202 Main Street, the Frederick Area School.

0: Yeah, this is Everdeen Care Flight with a 9-year-old patient coming from a Vera St. Luke's with a femur fracture of about 15 minutes. Current vital signs are heart rate of 93 beats per minute, blood pressure 117 over 79, saturating 100% on 3 liters nasal cannula. Right femur fracture is currently in traction. She received 25 prior to leaving a Vera St. Luke's. Currently stable. Otherwise, no other concerns at this time. Questions?
1: Come forward. You guys are direct admit to 3614-3614.
0: Okay, direct admit to 3614. Thank you.

0: the Virginia Fire Department called in. So he spoke to the principal at the school there, and it turns out it was just a false alarm. They're having some sensory issues inside the gym there. The alarm company called back in too, said it was a false alarm. They don't need any assistance.
1: We're back 10-8, no report.

0: 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Have a good night.
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2: Three, have a 19-44. Both 141st Street, South Dakota, 3 call 07 28.

that Marty called in, said he spoke with the principal of the school already, as well as the alarm company. They don't need a response. It was just a false alarm.

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0: 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Can I send a 30-year phone?

0: 577. 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Anywhere around that. 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
1: 7-1.
2: Therefore, when we get to Duval, we'll probably fly around for a little bit.

Can you show me more? It's this 127th Street and Whipple Road. Going to South Dakota, veteran plate 6974 Nora. 6974 Nora.

0: comes back to an Ariel Williams.
1: Therefore, vehicle's unoccupied. You can show me back 10-8. Vehicle's pulled into an approach right now. Up off the road, I'll be 1098.

0: 15th, him and 1B are outside the residence just waiting for the original person, or whatever, to get some of the meds out, and then they're going to back off.
1: 10-4, we got him on the phone now. Thank you.

0: in 2036. For one arm.
1: Partner is sending the fire department to 42883 176th Street, 42883 176th Street, on fire.

0: 52221, Webster Fire has made it just about to Highway 20 in Dade County, but reporting a lot of smoke, apparently west of Wallace. Not sure if you have a Wallace Fire Department contact to see if there's anything else active or possibly maybe the control burn out of control down that way. A lot of smoke down that way, but outside of Webster Fire's jurisdiction, if somebody wants to head that way from Wallace Fire, just kind of check on some things.
1: I do have an active burn at 436 Avenue and 160 Street. I got a controlled burn from Wallace Fire Department is doing it.
0: That would make more sense then. Sounds good. Thank you.
1: 10-4.

0: Attention Vedic 1, please respond to Southwest 6th Ave pit stop for a 26-year-old male who is not conscious, but he is breathing, passed out at the machine. It's 802 6th Ave Southwest 6th Ave pit stop.
1: One. Also sign truck 1 to the call.

0: It was issued back in 2009. Time for it. Eligible to reinstate was issued back in 2009.
1: You also check 59 status on Anthony White Jr.
2: You can go in front.

0: Should have about an hour and 5 minutes back to the DN. Have 3 hours of fuel.
1: To McKinnon. McKinnon ER, McKinnon ER, Pier Fixturing, calling for patient report.
2: This is McKinnon ER, go ahead, Pier Fixturing.
1: Good evening. We are about 15 minutes out from the pad to you guys with a 82-year-old female coming from Pier. She has a chief complaint of sepsis with GI discomfort and issues, a multitude of them. GCS of 15, last set of vitals, heart rate 74, blood pressure is taking it currently, respiration is 25 and equal. She's 98% on 2 liters. She norepinephrine running at 4 mics per minute and LR running at 125. Any further questions or disposition for the patient, please?
2: What blood pressure did you get with that last cycle?
1: It is currently taking at the moment, waiting for this one to cycle. Last blood pressure was 96 over 53 prior.

0: not catch any of that information you just said.
1: Please stand by for bed number.
0: Blood pressure 108/71.

0: leaving no one to anybody else. You told me 10:22?
1: 10:04.
0: The residence. So.
2: Direct admit to ICU 2118-2118.
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0: 55 at Indiva.
1: Good.
0: I would make sure you take pictures of those that she has those injuries or bruises or red marks that she indicated.
1: Top of it.
2: Is there any?
1: Good.
2: Are you catching 7-0's traffic?
1: Negative. I don't hear him going over radio and app.
2: 10-4-7-Z is asking if Terrell Hogg is still on parole.

0: Minister Housing.
1: Big road here, just north of Elsinore. We have a vehicle parked. Yeah, there's individuals arguing with fishers right now. Not in the vehicle that we had made a few rest of. Just so we can both explain that it's state and that they can't stop. The
0: 10-4.
1: That part, I appreciate it. It'll just make it a little bit easier than arguing back and forth with them.
0: Ten four.

557 units, 557 just got off the phone with 551. I'm going to be adding the details into the call. As of right now, we're trying to tow a vehicle. Apparently the house is not on tribal land, but the individuals are arguing that it is. The house and road are both on state, but there is tribal land near the house. As of right now, there's nothing physical has happened.

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0: is on probation.
1: On probation with you.
0: Be civil.

Caleb, unknown last name, and a Josephine Juana were arguing. Both sound intoxicated. Advised that they were cool. It's going to be an older black or an older red Mustang with a black stripe. Advised that they have not left the vehicle but are sitting in front of an Elwood gray buffalo. That's going to be unit 466 in the old Long Hollow housing. As far as I'm aware, and she's aware, they were still last inside the vehicle in the back seat.

0: Now, can you just add names, check for 1629 for both?
1: Done. Thank you.

0: 557 says you're ready. You're still on the phone with RP.
1: Negative.
0: Just call him back. Just advise her to let us know if they leave the residence in that vehicle.
1: 10-4, just before I hung up with her, I did advise her to let me know if they do leave.
0: Sure.

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1: I'll be just off third by SVS, Dakota 57, Adam Union 8757, Adam Union 87, South Dakota.

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1: Myself and 178 will be back today with a citation.
0: 10-4, 2142.

0: on if you're...
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0: 10-9, you're very 10-1.
1: Do you guys have a name for who was the one that took off from that SIG 1 or a SIG 10 in Long Hollow?
0: Negative, as of right now, I do not have a name for who took off.

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0: for this address.
1: Patients is outside the meeting. 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
0: Can you repeat that?
1: Right. I have her lights on.

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1: Ken for 9B.
0: Not sure if you've got another mic on or something, but you're getting a lot of echoey traffic on your radio transmissions.
1: Maybe I have another mic on. I don't know why. I'm getting a bunch of static.

0: 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About 37, 2 hours, 40 minutes in fuel. 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
1: Officer, copy, pilot 37, 2 hours, 40 minutes fuel, all for 30. Have a safe training.
0: You got it.

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Just 57-year-old male, conscious and breathing. 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
1: 10-4.

0: from the St. Louis. 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
1: That's clear at St. Luke's.
0: 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Thank you.

0: I have a semi driver southbound Highway 81, Highway 21, driving recklessly around 85 to 90 miles per hour.
1: Five to 81, 85. I'm the only one in the area. I'm in Watertown.
0: Simple.

a traffic complaint coming from Highway 81 southbound from Highway 21 in Hamlin County. RP advised that there is a semi-driver, it's going to be a semi-cab with a flatbed trailer going between 85 and 90 miles per hour, now passing 191st Street.

0: 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A 69-year-old male, not conscious. Unknown breathing, the RP's not feeling a pulse. 628 4th Street, Stratford.
1: We are out.

0: Stratford Fire. Need you to 628 4th Street in Stratford. 69-year-old male, not conscious, not breathing. We got 628 4th Street in Stratford. This is your first page. BC clears at 2300.
1: Do you have the RP's number that came in on that traffic complaint? Go ahead.
2: 605-303-36. 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
1: 10-4, thank you.

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Got a 628 4th Street in Stratford, this is your second page, VC declares at 2301.

0: 5-2 here on IT. Saw that sign from the traffic complaint. Just crossed the county line to Kingsbury on Highway 81 south.
1: Time for

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Again, at 628 4th Street in Stratford, this is your third page, please, 28.

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1: Switching to county fire.

PGM, multicasting with INT. Deputies are busy on an unconscious call right now. A suspicious vehicle at 13810 394th Avenue. It's going to be a quarter mile south at an abandoned farm on that address. RP saw a early 90s Buickless Sabre go by with lights on. They pulled into the abandoned farm, turned their lights off, and now there's what sounds like two males with flashlights on the farm. Not sure if they're trying to break into it or not. It's abandoned. And it's a quarter mile south of 13810 394th Avenue. Deputies are wondering if you can...

0: I just spoke with a broke-down motorist up at the Casey. His transmission went out approximately 5 miles north of Redfield. I'm going to head up that way and help him out here.
1: 10-4.
0: Can you just go ahead and create a call under motorist assist? And 4.

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0: I have that plate one ready. For George 0367.
1: 10-4, 2314.

0: Just advising, RP calls back. They left the farm. They are going north on 394th.
1: I'm just about to turn on 394th going south from 137th. I might meet them here in a second.

0: I'm going to be on 394th, just south of 137th Street, with a maroon Pontiac. Looks like it has no driver door.
1: How far is it south?

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0: This is 78. I had a 911 call of a female individual who requested the phone number of the Albuquerque Police Department. I just provided the one that I found online, and she disconnected the phone call.
1: 74, she's on 4, correct?
0: 10-4, any emergency service?
1: 10-4, thank you.

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1: 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It was a female asking for the Albuquerque, New Mexico Police Department phone number.
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0: probably going to have another one here soon. 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
0: I'm going to be making contact with Fielding here. You just let me know when you're here. I got the other individual in the back of my squad.

0: We are about 15 minutes out with a 71-year-old male coming from Yankton. Primary diagnosis is going to be GI bleed from the duodenal area. He's resting comfortably on our cot, alert and oriented. Vitals, 91 for a heart rate, 24 for respirators, 94% on room air, and 124 over 95 for a blood. Any further orders, questions, or a destination for us?
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0: 2116. 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

0: Go ahead.
1: The male that you helped earlier with his transmission, he called in a driving complaint on a semi that's heading northbound. He said if you look out for his vehicle, it's going to be behind him. 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

0: 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I'm behind it now. 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He definitely saw I was a cop. I just turned in right. So.
1: And four.

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1: I followed that rig out to the ethanol plant, and he's not doing any. Without a complaint, I'm not stopping it.
0: 10-4, I'll close the call. 118.

0: I got another 911 call that came through from the same 4 asking for information on how to contact the jail in Albuquerque, New Mexico. She needs any emergency services. She does not. So I told her not to call 911 again about that.
1: Careful.

0: Gardner, Aberdeen, Fuller Clements Fuel, should be about 20, 18 minutes en route and lifting.
1: Roger, copy, 20 minutes fuel, 18 minutes, we'll go aboard.

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0: center copy. It's hour 50, 15 minute, hour 50. 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

0: St. Luke's, Aberdeen Care Flight, take care of board for St. Luke's.
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0: Louis, go ahead.
1: We'll be there in about 20 minutes. We have a patient coming from Webster, 4-year-old female with a small bowel obstruction, resting on the cot comfortably. All vital signs are stable within normal limits. Questions, orders, and for us.
0: Questions are ordered, arrival to 314 of the direct admin.
1: She's a direct admin. See you in a few minutes.

0: Center, did you copy?
1: Yes, sir, copy.
0: Did you copy that, Aberdeen Rotary?

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Crescent Meadow 3, please respond to 215 South Greenwood Street. 446-year-old female. She has been drinking. She does have some chest pain. She has some issues with her yesterday, taking a bunch of pills. 215 South Greenwood Street, number 4.

0: Smolbridge Dispatch. 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
1: Go ahead.
0: The cell phone is not working for that residence in Selfridge. We're having troubles locating that. There's a 223 on 2nd Ave North, but we're not seeing anything on South.
1: 2nd Ave South.
0: The description of the house, there's nothing.
1: Okay, it's map on the corner of 2nd Avenue South and 1st Street South, but the address we had in the system says 2nd Ave South.
0: Ten four, thank you. We'll swing back around.

0: My attempt to call it back, but the phone has restrictions as well.
1: Yeah, that's what we're getting.

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1: I'm code 4, can I get to 1059 in the South Dakota Mountain? First name Jesse, John, Edward, Sam, Sam, Edward. Last name Bates, Boy, Adam, Tom, Sam. Date of birth 01-24-1994.

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1: Morning, everyone.
0: Here on Highway 27, report has been taken. Vehicle was drivable. It is removed from the road. We'll be back. 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
1: Or the 10-7 at my 42. Oh, approximately 9:30 for that special detail at the library.
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1: Good morning, Lieutenant.
0: Good morning, 40.

0: 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Go to trailer 306, 39 Paul. Email marker 395, South Dakota 20, Boy, South Dakota 5, John 5.
1: Okay. Be doing a transport to Yinton en route with J-26 and a 15F.
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855-T1. 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

0: T4154T1. Bob, I'm ready to start stopping them whenever you want them stopped.
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0: 10-4. Tony, you know you can move up behind that machine to a new approach every time you get a chance.
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1: What is it, Clyde?
0: I believe it was a John Deere service truck, I believe. Wait.
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1: Yes.

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1: Adam, Henry, Paul, 2, Frank, William, 3, Boy, George, 1, 2, 8, 0, 8, 9. Should come back to a 2011 Ford Fusion.
2: Ready for that 28?

Do we have any troopers near the Sisseton area? I have a signal 2 involving a city, need a third party to respond.

0: 551 HP 165.
1: Transit vehicle and a garbage truck from the city of Houston. Signal to Maple Street and 6th Avenue West right in town.
0: Therefore, I'm still east of the Marvin Hill on 12. County can rate that as well, but I'll start heading that way. It's going to be about 45 minutes to an hour.
1: I'll see if I can find closer.

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1: Claremont 306 Fifth Avenue. This is last night when it was dark out either last night or this morning. We've seen flashlights in the house and there should be nobody there. 306 Fifth Avenue, Claremont.

0: Service in Aberdeen with the briefing for emergency managers and first responders. Please stand by. We'll get started in just a moment. Well, we had that cold front come by, resulted in winds of the northwest. So not only do we have strong northwesterly winds today, temperatures are not going to be as high. Expect highs.
1: BC3, Adam 23. I'll be 10-7. Have a good rest of your day.
2: Well.
0: To the Prairie Coteau, Distant Hills. Otherwise, for today, expect those winds to remain pretty steady throughout the daytime hours, especially over far Dakota. Over central South Dakota, they'll be diminishing slightly throughout the day. But combine the strong winds and still mildly, so we have elevated fire weather conditions. There's a red flag warning effect primarily this afternoon into the early evening hours for most of the counties east of the Missouri River, along with Lyman County in south central South Dakota for today, as relative humidity falls into 15 to 25% range, and we have those strong winds to contend with throughout the day. We'll get those winds. That'll be primarily overnight tonight into Wednesday morning before they start picking up, especially over central South Dakota in the afternoon and evening hours. Don't expect winds to diminish tomorrow night. They're just going to keep ramping up as we go through the night, and we expect even stronger winds Thursday. So for Thursday, winds, like I said, stronger than what we have now. Expect a few more gusts, 50-mile-an-hour range, and definitely fire weather conditions once again as we continue to have very little to no precipitation. We here and there over the last few days, but not much to really soak in over the last 2 weeks. Looking ahead, our next chance of any more significant to widespread precipitation looks to hold off until more Saturday night, Sunday morning time period, where we do have a 40 to 50% chance of precipitation. So that's kind of our next hope for sort of wetting rain. And most of that looks to fall east of the Missouri River. So we'll keep an eye on that. As we do get to this time of year, of course, when we do have the mention of showers, we probably have the mention of thunderstorms as well. Not expecting anything severe this time, but we'll keep an eye on it as we get closer to that late Saturday night, Sunday time period. So once again, the main story, not only today and Thursday, but really for the next several days. A brief reprieve from the winds, those strongest winds will be on Wednesday, mainly during those morning hours to early afternoon before the winds pick up again over central South Dakota late afternoon and just ramp up for Thursday. Another thing of note, we have had reports of blowing dust around, even in areas we weren't expecting as much over far eastern South Dakota, Summit area into west central Minnesota. We've had, you know, isolated reports of blowing dust. So with not a lot growing on the farms yet, temporary visibility reductions in blowing dust as well. That's all we have for you today. If there are any questions, anybody 24/7. Otherwise, everyone have a great day. Weather service clear.

Sitting in court in July. We have a June 17th as well.

0: of Edmonton in the Center Flight Road Awaiting Call and a patient report, trauma alert.
1: This is McKenna, go ahead.
0: Yeah, the motor McKenna shown about 13 minutes out from the pad, Rock Valley, Iowa. We've got a 47-year-old male patient who was the operator of an excavator. Had a piece of debris fall into the cab. Isolated injury to his left lower extremity, crush injury. He was awake and alert, talking to us, GCS of 50. We've given him a total of 200 of fentanyl, and he had 200 of fentanyl before our arrival. Bilateral 18-gauge IVs. The vitals are as follows. Heart rate, sinus Brady, 58 on the monitor. Blood pressure, 181 over 104. Respirs of 28% on 2 liters. All other trauma assessments, negative. Any questions? If not, looking for a dispo, please.

0: or Carol, geez, Nyama just walked out of study skills, so bring her on in.
1: I see her right now. 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
1: I already left. 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

report of a red SUV out by East River on Highway 37. It's headed north in the southbound lane.

0: Go ahead on this.
1: I'm going to be out by 372 Avenue to investigate that vehicle from last Sunday.
0: Thirty-one.

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1: Ten four.
0: Ten four.
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0: 10-4. 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
2: Danita with Mitch King's office requesting to speak with a Clark County deputy. I have a phone number. Give her a call back. Six oh five, 886-5823.
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1: US Highway 281, 171st Street, standby for play. We're still moving here. Arizona 8 Henry Adam 1 Edward Victor, 8 Henry Adam 1 Edward Victor out of Arizona.
0: 10-4-11 o'clock.

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2: 10-4.
3: Go ahead.
2: OLN's going to be Larry Frank, 010-12-896. Repeating Larry Frank David, 010-12-896. That would be a Mexican driver's license.

0: There are two numbers for Stephen Crane. 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
1: That's all, thank you.
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1: Negative. Looks like they're all busy firearms range. You're welcome, Monta.
2: Everything is G42.
1: G42.
2: I'll be 1042.
1: Portland Hill.
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0: Units are back to 8.
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2: Kieran, do you know, did they find that truck?
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2: Yeah, 4.
1: I did send the information also.

0: 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Two tier.
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0: 21-1023.
1: Code 4, East 20, just past 3667. Right now, I'm going to put the address up.

0: back to that Mr. Crane's residence right now to guarantee the address so I can confirm a location on that. So I'll be there in probably 10 minutes.
1: 10-4, 11-43.

for the 1x4. Well, for the 1x4, we're going to take a little break if you want to stay in the yard and eat, or we're going to take a quick lunch break here.

0: Aberdeen. 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He turned right on the Melgard Road, so he'll be heading east on Melgard.
1: Is there anything in the area?

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0: 125, South Dakota 37, 4 Frank, 325, South Dakota.
1: 37 at the 125 at 1202.

0: 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I tried turnaround.
1: Location that you saw last?
0: Heading towards Aberdeen 12, most likely going eastbound.

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1: Give the hostile 10-6 firearms.
0: 10-4.
1: 10-4, 10-4.

0: 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I'll be attending it from that follow-up.
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1: Your time shut down, Paul's call, please.
2: 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That is at the residence or south the office.
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1: Cut, or need another one. No, that should be good, because after lunch here, I'll bring the sweeper out and I'll see if I can get that stuff to come up into the vacuum.
2: Yeah, what?

0: Is it possible Courtney just sent you that email, her email to you?
1: Received one, no.

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1: Yeah, I'll be right out.

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1: Do you have traffic for me?
0: I was just checking in 23.

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1: You could help.
0: 10-4, is that us, Austin?

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1: 10-4, I have done Wildcat Rescue, yes.

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0: Four.

0: Dr. Borg. 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
3: 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How's the phone's opinions?

Coming from? 3-1. Already out, so we might as well take care of it.

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0: 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I believe the Delta pilots are wondering if Delta 3 is still closed for painting.
1: Her battery died in her vehicle. I'm going to try to get her going.
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0: Nope, I'll just come down there and talk to her. 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
1: Age was of 8.
0: Brown County, 389th Avenue, South Dakota, 490, Victor X-ray 6. On 28-49 David Victor Young 6.
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I'm clear of Mary 1012F. 10-4, 14-7.

0: Yes, sir.
1: I need with Millie Lavelle. She should be in Art with Ellingson, A227, and I just need it for...

to voicemail. Unsuccessfully prepared live with negative contact as well. Mapping 417th Avenue, 185th Street, the southeast corner, 8 meters.

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1: Sorry, report. Okay.
0: 10-4-14-30.
2: Yo, you sure? 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
1: Right in.
0: Send 4, thank you.

0: Avenue. Me, South Dakota, 57 Adam, Mary, 6-2.
1: Two 87
2: on 12, Iowa trailer plate, Henry Union, 2180.
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0: 44.
1: Southeast, Lawson, South Dakota, 3 King 6, 197.

0: Bellissimo.
1: Hallmarker 183, I-29, southbound with Missouri 9, William Frank, Union 4-5.
0: The 183 I-29 northbound, 1437.
2: I'm measuring this trailer, you can 22-23s.

0: Kevin or Carol?
1: This is Kevin.
0: Hey, Kevin. I need to speak with Lainey Lamont. Lainey should be in Rick Sports Daily.
1: Okay.
2: Is there

0: 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The outwit, Michigan, Henry Sam, 6-5, David.
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0: 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Roberts County 5 and 460th Ave with South Dakota Edward David Union King 6.
1: Roberts County 4, 460th Avenue, 1453.
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0: Yeah, car actually's fixing the tire right now.
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0: 5711. 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
1: I gotta leave it open to get some information for QC2, anyways.
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1: 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Roger.

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0: Everything HP 116.
1: Eight.
0: Yeah, at mile marker 188, go to 281, evaluating the damage using 22-23.
1: 10-4.
0: Everdeen HP 178, 10-7, have a good afternoon.
1: Cancel 15-0-3.

0: 10-4, I'm at the end of the route I was given, so I will just stop it here.
1: Could just take it north on 281 and just see how far we can go.
0: I feel like that might be a bad choice.

0: 15 feet from the street. Report of a gas odor smell. Northwestern Energy called it in, said that the residents that they are having work done in the outside can smell a gas odor. Again, 1503 South Dakota Street.
1: Three here.

0: Did Northwestern get contacted for this?
1: They're the ones that called it in.
0: Hey, Barb.
1: Two, 1508.

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1: 10-4-15-14.

0: Thank you, Ken.
1: I have a southbound bypass. It's a red Metro hauling a grain trailer. Iowa plate, Frank Zebra 942. On the side of his truck, I see the unit number is 953. Wait on his drive tandem.
0: I was 10, 4, 15, 15.

0: is lifting with 3-4 on board, 3 hours and 2, looking at 1 hour, 15 minutes time of flight back to Aberdeen.
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0: 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I accidental dial everything to go further.
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0: Robert County 34 and 120th Street with South Dakota 55 Frank William 03.

0: Parker 178 southbound with a blue Nissan Rogue temp tags.
1: Mile marker on I-29 at 1528.

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1: I got your bypass here, southbound at mile marker 213. Are you guys wanting him brought back? He showed me his bill of lading, says 51,800 pounds.

0: 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And yeah, South Dakota, Charles St. Paul, 045.
1: Pepper.

0: 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So some of you want to take that welfare. I will have the apartment number here.
1: What I'm done for, right around the corner.
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1: Do you advise JDC? I'll be there like 3 or 4 minutes with 15 FJ.

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2: Go ahead. We're going to need you to amend our ECA. You're going to have to add another 20 minutes to it.

0: That would be an understatement. We're currently south of Aberdeen.
1: COMSAR copies. We had reports of 400 knot winds earlier. Pretty true.
0: Yeah, we've been getting 40 right off the nose, so yeah, we're kind of crawling up there.
1: Okay, fly safely. We'll keep our eyes on you.
0: Thanks much. Appreciate it.
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0: 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I see there's a second notice.
1: Four.
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1: 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They said they are working on getting that confirmed.
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0: I'll be back out at 110 West or East 6th Avenue. I believe it's that where I was just at. Follow up, Stephen 22.
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0: 10-4, so I have not arrived yet.
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0: had a 911 open line, spoke with Samantha at Dakota Bank. She advised she dialed the wrong number. Everything's going further.
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0: Mile marker 175, I-29 southbound with a green Chevy S10.
1: Mile marker 175 on I-29 at 1643.
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0: Yeah, on the gravel section, so it's just off of 37, pulled off on the road on the 4th Street. Bye for now.
1: 10-4, 6-8-32.

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1: One G, can you 1099 that?
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0: Ten four, 1659.

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2: 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I was unable to get in with any of the owners. If you want to go ahead and start a 31 to my location due to that thing in the roadway.
1: 10-4, 17-14.

0: 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McKenna, New York Air Flight Rotor Wing Patient Report.
1: This is McKenna, go ahead.
0: McKenna, New York, 15 minutes out from the helipad with a 82-year-old female from Yankton with a chief complaint of sepsis and ovarian cancer. She is getting 1 unit of blood right now. We do have her on Levo at 1 microgram a minute. Right now, vitals are as follows. Blood pressure is 119 over 65, 98 on room air, 33. Do you have any questions? If not, looking for a disposition.
1: No questions. You'll be a direct admit to 2120.
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0: 1028 South Robert 838 is a white 2004 Chevy Silverado K2500 pickup registered to Courtney Hastings of Orient. 16 and 29 are negative. 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

0: Engine Medic 3, need you to respond. He's out with the PD's out with a male. It's very intoxicated. It's not able to stand up. 1812 6th Avenue South.
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1: Last of Curran, Charles Union, Robert Robert, Adam Nora, Christopher Patrick, Paul Adam, Tom Robert, Ida Charles King, Marshall A. Adam, and date of birth is 1985-09-07.

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Third about 377. 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
0: Roberts County 5 in 120th Street with South Dakota 55, Edward, Edward 18.
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0: Ascension Medical and respond to 506 South First Street. 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She fell. She flew off the bed. South First Street. Permit 504.
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0: Mile marker, South Dakota 10, out with South Dakota Young 2707.
1: A 59 on South Dakota 10 of 1811.

0: 60, South Dakota 10, with South Dakota 55, Boy William 84.
1: Mile marker 360 on South Dakota 10 at 8.

Attention Medic 1, can I have you respond to the 1100 block of South? The stage for PD, they're responding to the area for a female, possibly took a bunch of pills. They're responding to South Main. We'll get you a better address when they find it.

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1: Send for it. You can put 1B on it and close it out.